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How did I get so L-U-C-K? Why? 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
1: Good morning, I'm Chris Adams, and here's your Country 840 News for Tuesday, July 14th. 25 and counting. That's how many days the emergency room at 100 Mile District General Hospital has been closed so far this year. That number will be updated this morning as of 7 o'clock when another service interruption goes into effect. It will continue until 8 o'clock tonight. Residents in need of care are advised to go to the Caribou Memorial Hospital in Williams Lake. Interior Health says the temporary closure was issued after all avenues for safe staffing levels were exhausted. BC's Minister of Transportation and Transit has issued a statement on the rail corridor between Squamish and 100 Mile House. Mike Farnsworth says the province's commitment is to keep the corridor in public ownership. CN Rail has initiated a process to discontinue the line. Farnsworth says the first phase of the advance notice period concluded on Saturday, and CN can now advertise the railway line for interested operators to take it over should they choose to proceed with the next step in the federal discontinuance process. In the meantime, he says they will continue to engage with CN. Farnsworth says the lands and rail infrastructure are owned by the BC Railway Company, a Crown corporation, and they intend to keep this rail corridor in public hands for the benefit of British Columbians. While this section hasn't been used for freight operations since 2020, Farnsworth says it remains an important asset with potential future value for communities along the route. A group of mayors along the corridor, including those here in the Caribou, have formed a committee that hired the Northern Development Initiative Trust and that then hired a consultant to find a short line hauler for it. One of Quesnel's specific concerns is the Rocky Mountaineer service that has been suspended for 2027. It needs the line to remain open to be able to have an overnight stay in Quesnel. The Quesnel Volunteer Fire Department was called out to a fire near the Mill Pub on Monday afternoon. Duty officer Christian Lemire goes over a few of the details.
2: We had a small grass fire along the edge of Elliott Street. It was quite visible to the public. We had three apparatus attend, 12 members. So it was a good turnout, and the crews quickly knocked the fire down.
1: Lemire says no one was hurt and there was no damage as they managed to prevent the fire from spreading to the pub. He says the call came in at 3:20 p.m. and they were on scene for about half an hour. Lemire says the cause of the fire is still under investigation. Quesnel Mayor Ron Paul will be seeking re-election. He says his decision to give it one more go is driven by a number of things, including the wish to remain at the helm for the city's 100th anniversary celebration that'll be taking place in 2028.
3: We've got the anniversary, we've got the interconnector project, and there's also a very urgent priority, and that is what I characterize as a complex conglomeration of social and societal issues that are plaguing our country and indeed our world.
1: Paul also cites the completion of the Johnston Bridge rebuild and expanding business relationships with neighboring Indigenous communities as priorities. On a more personal note, he says he would like to see a privately funded Guinness Book of World Records attempt for the world's largest gold pan at the junction of Highway 97 and the Barkerville Highway. Paul was first elected in 2022. In sports, Williams Lake's Colton Thomas is well down the leaderboard after the first day on the course at the 124th BC Amateur Golf Championship. Thomas was 16 over par with a first round of 87, placing him in a tie for 152nd. The field will be reduced to the top 70 and ties after today's second round at the event at Burnaby's Riverway Golf Club. In the NHL, former Prince George Cougar sniper Zach Funk has been traded from the Washington Capitals to the Buffalo Sabres for Tyler Kopf in a swap of minor league forwards. The 22-year-old Funk tallied 19 points in 23 games last season with the ECHL South Carolina Stingrays. He also notched 2 assists in 10 games with the Capitals AHL farm club, the Hershey Bears. In the 2023-24 season with the Cougars, Funk led the WHL in goals with 67 in 68 games. In Major League Baseball, the 96th Major League All-Star Game will be played in Philadelphia tonight starting at 5 p.m. The St. Louis Cardinals outfielder Jordan Walker won Monday's MLB All-Star Home Run Derby. As of the break, Jared Young of Prince George is batting .248 this season in 5 games with the New York Mets. The Toronto Blue Jays are last in the American League East, but they are only 2.5 games out of the final American League wildcard spot. The Jays will host the Chicago White Sox Friday night. For these stories and more, and to sign up for news alerts, go to mycariboonow.com. Here we go with your Tuesday weather, gang. We're looking at sun and cloud for today. Sunny this morning, although it's not all that sunny out there right now. Highs of 28 for today, lows of 12, a little bit of wind, not too much. Sun and cloud for tomorrow as well, with a high of 31 for tomorrow. Clear skies and lows of 13 for tomorrow night. Right now here in 100 Mile House at our studios on Alder Avenue, we're sitting at 7 degrees. 6 degrees at the 108, Clinton is at 6 degrees, and Lone Butte is warmer. They're coming in at 11 this morning. On the roads, still ongoing project work around the area, paving going on north and south of 100 Mile House now, so watch for crews and expect some slowdowns there. What is going on otherwise? We got some other utility work going on around the area, so just watch for the crews wherever you might encounter them. And as for the Fraser Canyon, they are still open down there, so okay, that's good. Road is open to traffic, lane closures in both directions. Yeah, so just keep that in mind. It's going to be slow going through that section if you're heading down there. That's what we got on the roads this morning. You got something for me? Let me know about it. 395-1393. Watch for deer. The bucks were running this morning. Just about took out two of them on the way into town this morning. And of course, as always, watch for the geese.
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1: 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My name is Chris Adams. Welcome to the BX Morning Show, Tuesday edition. It is 6 minutes after 6 o'clock. Here's Luke Bryan.

That's Gord Banford and Terry Clark, and I ain't drunk. No, I'm not. It's too early in the morning for that sort of thing. Good morning. How are you doing? It is Tuesday here in the Caribou and probably in other places in the world as well. What have we got going on today for you? Well, we're going to give you another shot at qualifying for 8 weeks of summer, week number two. And this week's prize is a Vail Fest Craft Beer Experience Getaway in Vailmount. And lots of cool stuff going along with that. I'll tell you about it a little bit later on. Listen for the Galloping Cowboy when he rides through, and that'll be your cue to call, 395-1393. What else we got going on? Well, let's see. Hot July Nights is coming up. We're going to be talking about that. We got a couple other things happening around here. Tim Hortons Camp Day is tomorrow, so there you go. That's also going on. And got a few other things. Irons in the fire here, so we'll talk about them as we go along. You got something for me? Let me know, 395-1393. Trucking songs in the spotlight this week, and we'll have your comedy break and, of course, your two bits and something to think about coming up a little bit later on. Here's Tim Hicks, 15 minutes after 6.

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1: Furniture. 22 minutes after 6 o'clock here at Country 840, and sun and cloud is the forecast for today with a high of 28. Right now here in town, we're sitting at 7, 6 at the 108. Clinton is at 6. Lone Butte is at 11 degrees this morning. And for tonight, you're looking at clear skies and lows of 12. Well, this is interesting. Of course, this is the 100th anniversary of the Royal Canadian Legion. Legion 261 out in Forest Grove there is having some events coming up Thursday, July 16th. They're having a members mix and mingle. That's a wine and cheese. That's going to be at 6 from 6 till 9. Friday, July 17th. That's this Friday coming up. Veterans Dinner. Social starts at 3:30. Dinner's at 5. No charge for veterans. Members $20. And Saturday, July 18th, there will be a family day, 11 a.m. till 3. Fun for all. Everybody is welcome. Celebrating the 100th anniversary of the Royal Canadian Legion.

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1: Good morning, I'm Chris Adams, and here's your Country 840 News. South Caribou residents will once again be without emergency room services in 100 Mile House today. Interior Health says there will be a service disruption from 7 a.m. until 8 p.m. at the hospital. Residents will have to access care at Caribou Memorial Hospital in Williams Lake. Today's closure brings the total up to 25 for the year so far. Once again, a lack of safe staffing levels is the issue. The province has issued an encouraging statement regarding the rail corridor between Squamish and 100 Mile House. CN Rail has initiated a process to discontinue the line. Mike Farnsworth, BC's Minister of Transportation and Transit, stated today that the province's commitment is to keep the corridor in public ownership. As for what comes next, he says the first phase of the advance notice period concluded on Saturday, and CN can now advertise the railway line for interested operators to take it over should they choose to proceed with the next step in the federal discontinuance process. In the meantime, Farnsworth says they'll continue to engage with CN. He says although CN has not used this section of the corridor for freight operations since 2020, it remains an important asset with potential future value for communities along the route. Farnsworth says the ministry and the BC Railway Company have been engaging with industry partners to better understand future opportunities for the corridor. A group of mayors along the corridor, including those here in the Caribou, have formed a committee to try and save this portion of the railway. A consultant has since been hired to find a short line hauler for this corridor. For Quesnel, the future of the Rocky Mountaineer service is at stake. It has suspended service to Quesnel for 2027. Firefighters in Quesnel battled a prominent grass fire on Monday afternoon. Christian Lemire, duty officer with the Quesnel Volunteer Fire Department, says they received a 911 call at 3:20 p.m. to the bank just below the Mill Pub on Elliott Street. He says a dozen members responded and they were able to knock the fire down quickly.
2: No damage at all. It just burned some tall grass. The fire made its way up to the edge of the area where the Mill Pub mows their lawn, and it stopped right on that nicely mowed section.
1: Lemire says that they were on scene for about half an hour. He says the cause of the fire remains under investigation. And there will be a familiar name on the ballot for mayor come October during the municipal elections in Quesnel. Ron Paul has decided his intention to seek a second term. He cites a number of motivational points behind the decision, including the city's 100th anniversary in 2028, as well as continuing to push for the Highway 97 interconnector project, the completion of the Johnston Bridge rebuild, and advocating and engaging with the public to come up with solutions for what he calls the complex conglomeration of social and societal issues that are plaguing the community. We asked Paul if he was confident that the controversy that came up in his first term on the Indigenous file were now behind him going into a potential second term.
3: I think it is. You know, the relation, I mean, we are having council-to-council meetings with our Indigenous neighbors, and that's something that wasn't happening before all of that controversy about the book arose. So I think that we're on the path to, you know, good relations.
1: The controversy in the first term centered around the book titled Grave Error, How the Media Misled Us and the Truth About Residential Schools. Paul went on to say that it's important for the city and its Indigenous neighbors to be on good terms because there are so many economic and business opportunities at their disposal that will work so much better if that happens. He also talked about a personal priority for a potential second term. Paul says he'd like to see a privately funded Guinness Book of World Records attempt for the world's largest gold pan at the junction of Highway 97 and the Barkerville Highway. In sports, Williams Lake's Colton Thomas is well down the leaderboard after the first day on the course at the 124th BC Amateur Golf Championship. Thomas was 16 over par with a first round of 87, placing him in a tie for 152nd. The field will be reduced to the top 70 and ties after today's second round at the event at Burnaby's Riverway Golf Club. In the NHL, former Prince George Cougar sniper Zach Funk has been traded from the Washington Capitals to the Buffalo Sabres for Tyler Kopf in a swap of minor league forwards. The 22-year-old Funk tallied 19 points in 23 games last season with the ECHL South Carolina Stingrays. He also notched 2 assists in 10 games with the Capitals' AHL farm club, the Hershey Bears. In the 2023-24 season with the Cougars, Funk led the WHL in goals with 67 in 68 games. In Major League Baseball, the 96th Major League All-Star Game will be played in Philadelphia tonight starting at 5 p.m. St. Louis Cardinals outfielder Jordan Walker won Monday's MLB All-Star Home Run Derby. As of the break, Jared Young of Prince George is batting .248 this season in five games with the New York Mets. The Toronto Blue Jays are last in the American League East, but they are only 2.5 games out of the final American League wildcard spot. The Jays will host the Chicago White Sox Friday night. For these stories and more, and to sign up for news alerts, go to mycariboonow.com. Having a look at your weather for this morning and into the afternoon. Mix of sun and cloud is what it's telling me here. You're looking at highs of 28 and a low of 12 overnight for tonight with clear skies. For tomorrow, sun, cloud, highs of 31, clear and lows of 13 for tomorrow night. Right now here in 100 Mile House, we are sitting at about 8 degrees, 6 degrees at the 108. Clinton is at 6, Lemute is at 11. On the roads, you've got paving going on north and south of 100 Mile House. Watch for delays and crews doing their thing out there. Also, utility work between 100 Mile and Clinton and 100 Mile and Williams Lake. So watch for all that going on. Lots of work being done out there. Highway 1 is open through the canyon where the wildfires are. It's slow going through there, so keep that in mind as well. And if you do have anything on the roads you need to know about, give me a shout, 395-1393.
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1: There is going to be a celebration of life for Wayne Bittner. And, of course, Wayne passed away back in December. That is going to be at the Creekside Senior Center on July the 18th at 2 p.m. So if you're a friend of Wayne or the family, you're invited to pop in there and celebrate Wayne. That's going to be happening on July 18th at 2 p.m. at the Creekside Senior Center here in 100 Mile. And thanks to Jamie for sending that out to me.

That's Kane Brown, a woman here on Country 840, 17 to go until 7 o'clock. Let's have a look and see what kind of a day we're going to have. Well, according to this, it is National Mac and Cheese Day in the U.S. Good day for some cheesy pasta. Apparently, Americans eat an estimated 10 billion pounds of mac and cheese every year. Works out to about 30 pounds per person, making the U.S. the top mac and cheese consuming country in the world. And NASA has included mac and cheese as part of a space food menu for astronauts at the International Space Station and on space missions. That stuff is everywhere. It's also Cow Appreciation Day. They'd probably appreciate it if you had a veggie burger today. World Chimpanzee Day. The day commemorates the anniversary of Dr. Jane Goodall's first arrival at Goma Street National Park in 1960 to study wild chimpanzees. And it is Shark Awareness Day. I don't see any in here. I think we're okay. 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

0: As Dean Brody, Man Without a Woman here on Country 840, it is time to see what is on the comedy break for today. On the break today, we've got Andy Erickson and talking about lingo.
1: I'm from Minnesota where we don't have it, and I live in LA now. And when my family was coming to visit, I wanted to impress them. So I was like, oh my gosh, you guys, we have to go to In-N-Out Burger. It's so cool. And I was amping them up. I was talking about it for months and months and months. And I was like, they have a secret menu. You have to know what's on the menu. They don't tell you. You have to know, you know? And I was just super excited, and they were super excited. So when the plane landed, I took them directly to In-N-Out Burger. And we get there. I'm so excited. They're so excited. We get in line, get up to the line. And I cannot remember the name of the secret menu item. Right, do you guys know what it is? Animal style, right? I could not remember. So I'm in line and my family's watching and I'm just staring at this cashier and I'm just like, we would like 4 burgers, unicorn style? And I stare at the cashier and he goes, okay. It's like, okay, all right, we did it. This is great. We're doing it. Yes. He goes to make the burgers. My family's excited. 20 minutes go by. We get our burgers. And it's the same cashier made sure to deliver them to us. And he shoves this box of burgers towards us. And it's 4 burgers. And they each have just 1 French fry. Just shoved into the middle of the burger.
0: Yeah, okay, fair enough. Andy Erickson talking about the secret menu and some fries. Now I want fries.
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1: Good morning, I'm Chris Adams, and here's your Country 840 News for Tuesday, July 14th. 25 and counting. That's how many days the emergency room at 100 Mile District General Hospital has been closed so far this year. That number will be updated this morning as of 7 o'clock when another service interruption goes into effect. It will continue until 8 o'clock tonight. Residents in need of care are advised to go to the Caribou Memorial Hospital in Williams Lake. Interior Health says the temporary closure was issued after all avenues for safe staffing levels were exhausted. BC's Minister of Transportation and Transit has issued a statement on the rail corridor between Squamish and 100 Mile House. Mike Farnsworth says the province's commitment is to keep the corridor in public ownership. CN Rail has initiated a process to discontinue the line. Farnsworth says the first phase of the advance notice period concluded on Saturday, and CN can now advertise the railway line for interested operators to take it over should they choose to proceed with the next step in the federal discontinuance process. In the meantime, he says they will continue to engage with CN. Farnsworth says the lands and rail infrastructure are owned by the BC Railway Company, a Crown corporation, and they intend to keep this rail corridor in public hands for the benefit of British Columbians. While this section hasn't been used for freight operations since 2020, Farnsworth says it remains an important asset with potential future value for communities along the route. A group of mayors along the corridor, including those here in the Caribou, have formed a committee that hired the Northern Development Initiative Trust and that then hired a consultant to find a short line hauler for it. One of Quesnel's specific concerns is the Rocky Mountain Air Service that has been suspended for 2027. It needs the line to remain open to be able to have an overnight stay in Quesnel. The Quesnel Volunteer Fire Department was called out to a fire near the Mill Pub on Monday afternoon. Duty officer Christian Lemire goes over a few of the details.
2: We had a small grass fire along the edge of Elliott Street. It was quite visible to the public. We had three apparatus attend, 12 members. So it was a good turnout, and the crews quickly knocked the fire down.
1: Lemire says no one was hurt and there was no damage as they managed to prevent the fire from spreading to the pub. He says the call came in at 3:20 p.m. and they were on scene for about half an hour. Lemire says the cause of the fire is still under investigation. Quesnel Mayor Ron Paul will be seeking re-election. He says his decision to give it one more go is driven by a number of things, including the wish to remain at the helm for the city's 100th anniversary celebration that will be taking place in 2028.
3: We've got the anniversary, we've got the interconnector project, and there's also a very urgent priority, and that is what I characterize as a complex conglomeration of social and societal issues that are plaguing our country and indeed our world.
1: Paul also cites the completion of the Johnston Bridge rebuild and expanding business relationships with neighboring Indigenous communities as priorities. On a more personal note, he says he would like to see a privately funded Guinness Book of World Records attempt for the world's largest gold pan at the junction of Highway 97 and the Barkerville Highway. Paul was first elected in 2022. In sports, Williams Lake's Colton Thomas is well down the leaderboard after the first day on the course at the 124th BC Amateur Golf Championship. Thomas was 16 over par with a first round of 87, placing him in a tie for 152nd. The field will be reduced to the top 70 and ties after today's second round at the event at Burnaby's Riverway Golf Club. In the NHL, former Prince George Cougar sniper Zach Funk has been traded from the Washington Capitals to the Buffalo Sabres for Tyler Kopf in a swap of minor league forwards. The 22-year-old Funk tallied 19 points in 23 games last season with the ECHL South Carolina Stingrays. He also notched 2 assists in 10 games with the Capitals' AHL farm club, the Hershey Bears. In the 2023-24 season with the Cougars, Funk led the WHL in goals with 67 in 68 games. In Major League Baseball, the 96th Major League All-Star Game will be played in Philadelphia tonight starting at 5 p.m. The St. Louis Cardinals outfielder Jordan Walker won Monday's MLB All-Star Home Run Derby. As of the break, Jared Young of Prince George is batting .248 this season in 5 games with the New York Mets. The Toronto Blue Jays are last in the American League East, but they are only 2.5 games out of the final American League wildcard spot. The Jays will host the Chicago White Sox Friday night. For these stories and more, and to sign up for news alerts, go to mycariboonow.com. Weather for today, it's sun and cloud, and it's been exactly that way this morning so far. Sunny, cloudy, cloudy, sunny. Mix of sun and cloud for today with a high of 28, lows of 12 overnight with clear skies, a little bit of wind here and there. And for tomorrow, same thing, sun, cloud, a little bit of wind, and a high of 31, clear skies and lows of 13 for tomorrow night. By Thursday, we're up to 32 apparently, so we'll see how that goes. Temperature-wise, we're sitting at about 12 degrees here in town right now, about 11 degrees at the 108. Clinton is at, what are they at? They were at 6 earlier on this morning. Lone Butte is at 11, by the way, and Clinton is now at 7 degrees. Road-wise, you've got paving going on north and south of 100 Mile House, so watch for crews. There's going to be some delays there, so plan accordingly. You've also got utility work here and there as well, so lots of stoppages on our roads this morning, so watch for all that going on. And if you're heading down south, Highway 1 is open through the canyon, but it is slow going still because of the wildfire situation down there. Check Drive BC before you head out anywhere. If you see something locally that needs to get out there, let us know. 395-1393, please.
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1: Exactly. Hot July night's coming up this weekend. The meet and greet's going to be at the arena on Friday night, and then the rod run will be happening after that. Saturday, we got the dinner and dance, and the poker run is going on earlier in the day. And, of course, the show and shine itself is going to be on Birch Avenue on Sunday, and that's going to be pretty exciting. Looking forward to that. So keep all that in mind. Hot July nights, the 17th, 18th, and 19th here in 100 Mile House.

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4: It's a spotlight here on Country 840. This week we're taking a look at truck driving songs all week long. The Willis Brothers were a country music ensemble from Oklahoma consisting of several brothers, and they played the Grand Ole Opry early in the 1940s. Signing with Sterling Records, they began recording both as the Oklahoma Wranglers and the backing band for Hank Williams. In 1964, they released the single Gimme 40 Acres to Turn This Rig Around, which became a top 10 country hit in the United States. The song's been covered by many other groups over the years. The song hit number 9 on the U.S. Billboard Country Singles chart, and on the Canadian RPM Country Tracks, it hit number 1. Here is the Willis Brothers with their 1964 hit, Gimme 40 Acres, I'll Turn This Rig Around, here on the Spotlight.

Oh, that one. That's a good one. Truck driving songs all this week here on your spotlight. Give me 40 acres and I'll turn this rig around. 16 minutes after 7 o'clock, here's Megan Morney. Beautiful things.

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1: Sun, cloud, and a high of 20. Oops, hang on. There we go. Highs of 28 for today. UV index of 7 or high. Clear skies for tonight and lows of 12. A little bit of wind in there. Not too bad, though. Right now here in town, we're sitting at about 12 degrees. We have some contesting going on. 8 weeks of summer. We are in week number 2 of 8 weeks of summer. 8 great prizes, 8 great winners all through northern BC. And this time around, it's a Vail Fest getaway up to Vail Mount for a craft beer, for all your craft beer. It's going to be great. 2 passes to Vail Fest, that is a craft beer experience getaway. It's going to be 2 passes to Vail Fest, 2-night stay at the Super 8 Hotel, Vail Fest prize pack, $50 gift card for the Caribou Grill, a trip for 2.

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1: Good morning, I'm Chris Adams, and here's your Country 840 News. South Caribou residents will once again be without emergency room services in 100 Mile House today. Interior Health says there will be a service disruption from 7 a.m. until 8 p.m. at the hospital. Residents will have to access care at Caribou Memorial Hospital in Williams Lake. Today's closure brings the total up to 25 for the year so far. Once again, a lack of safe staffing levels is the issue. The province has issued an encouraging statement regarding the rail corridor between Squamish and 100 Mile House. CN Rail has initiated a process to discontinue the line. Mike Farnsworth, BC's Minister of Transportation and Transit, stated today that the province's commitment is to keep the corridor in public ownership. As for what comes next, he says the first phase of the advance notice period concluded on Saturday, and CN can now advertise the railway line for interested operators to take it over should they choose to proceed with the next step in the federal discontinuance process. In the meantime, Farnsworth says they'll continue to engage with CN. He says although CN has not used this section of the corridor for freight operations since 2020, it remains an important asset with potential future value for communities along the route. Farnsworth says the ministry and the BC Railway Company have been engaging with industry partners to better understand future opportunities for the corridor. A group of mayors along the corridor, including those here in the Caribou, have formed a committee to try and save this portion of the railway. A consultant has since been hired to find a short line hauler for this corridor. For Quesnel, the future of the Rocky Mountaineer service is at stake. It has suspended service to Quesnel for 2027. Firefighters in Quesnel battled a prominent grass fire on Monday afternoon. Christian Lemire, duty officer with the Quesnel Volunteer Fire Department, says they received a 911 call at 3:20 p.m. to the bank just below the Mill Pub on Elliott Street. He says a dozen members responded and they were able to knock the fire down quickly.
2: No damage at all. It just burned some tall grass. The fire made its way up to the edge of the area where the Mill Pub mows their lawn, and it stopped right on that nicely mowed section.
1: Lemire says that they were on scene for about half an hour. He says the cause of the fire remains under investigation. And there will be a familiar name on the ballot for mayor come October during municipal elections in Quesnel. Ron Paul has decided his intention to seek a second term. He cites a number of motivational points behind the decision, including the city's 100th anniversary in 2028, as well as continuing to push for the Highway 97 interconnector project, the completion of the Johnston Bridge rebuild, and advocating and engaging with the public to come up with solutions for what he calls the complex conglomeration of social and societal issues that are plaguing the community. We asked Paul if he was confident that the controversy that came up in his first term on the Indigenous file were now behind him going into a potential second term.
3: I think it is. You know, the relation, I mean, we are having council-to-council meetings with our Indigenous neighbors, and that's something that wasn't happening before all of that controversy about the book arose. So I think that we're on the path to, you know, good relations.
1: The controversy in the first term centered around the book titled Grave Error, How the Media Misled Us and the Truth About Residential Schools. Paul went on to say that it's important for the city and its Indigenous neighbors to be on good terms because there are so many economic and business opportunities at their disposal that will work so much better if that happens. He also talked about a personal priority for a potential second term. Paul says he'd like to see a privately funded Guinness Book of World Records attempt for the world's largest gold pan at the junction of Highway 97 and the Barkerville Highway. In sports, Williams Lake's Colton Thomas is well down the leaderboard after the first day on the course at the 124th BC Amateur Golf Championship. Thomas was 16 over par with a first round of 87, placing him in a tie for 152nd. The field will be reduced to the top 70 and ties after today's second round at the event at Burnaby's Riverway Golf Club. In the NHL, former Prince George Cougar sniper Zach Funk has been traded from the Washington Capitals to the Buffalo Sabres for Tyler Kopf in a swap of minor league forwards. The 22-year-old Funk tallied 19 points in 23 games last season with the ECHL South Carolina Stingrays. He also notched 2 assists in 10 games with the Capitals' AHL farm club, the Hershey Bears. In the 2023-24 season with the Cougars, Funk led the WHL in goals with 67 in 68 games. In Major League Baseball, the 96th Major League All-Star Game will be played in Philadelphia tonight starting at 5 p.m. St. Louis Cardinals outfielder Jordan Walker won Monday's MLB All-Star Home Run Derby. As of the break, Jared Young of Prince George is batting .248 this season in five games with the New York Mets. The Toronto Blue Jays are last in the American League East, but they are only 2.5 games out of the final American League wildcard spot. The Jays will host the Chicago White Sox Friday night. For these stories and more, and to sign up for news alerts, go to mycariboonow.com. Sun and cloud for today. According to the forecast, we're looking at a high of 28 degrees today. UV index of 7 or high, so keep that in mind if you're outdoors. Lows of 12 with clear skies for tonight and for tomorrow, much the same thing. Sun, cloud, highs of 31 for tomorrow. Clear and lows of 13 for tomorrow night. Right now here in town, sitting at about 12 degrees. 12 degrees at the 108. Clinton still coming in a little cooler than everybody else. They're still coming in right around 8 degrees at the moment. Out on the roads, you've got paving going on north and south of 100 Mile House. Watch for crews doing their thing. Going to be some lane closures, that sort of thing. And a lot of maintenance work as well. So lots of delays out on our roads, so be careful out there. And everything else seems to be looking pretty good. Drive BC is your source for all the information you need wherever you're heading off to. And the update on Fraser Canyon is still open down there. Looks like it's going to be okay, but it's still slow going through there, so watch for flight people through there as well. Looks like there's some smoke down Big Bar Way, and there's been a lot of smoke in the area over the last few days, all coming from the fires down Boston Bar Way. That's what I got. You got something for me, give me a call, 395-1393.
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1: Oh, no kidding. It is about 22 minutes to go until 8 o'clock here at Country 840. Keep listening for the Galloping Cowboy when he rides through, and that will be your cue to call.

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1: You know what I'm saying?
0: There he goes. There's a lot of mileage on that old cowboy. 395-1393 to get you on my qualifier for week number two of 8 weeks of summer, a Vail Fest craft beer experience getaway. 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And a shout out to the sponsors, of course, Northern Acreage and all the other great folks as well. This prize package consists of two passes to Vail Fest in Valmount, two nights stay at the Super 8 Hotel, a Vail Fest prize pack, $50 gift certificate for the Caribou Grill, a trip for two with Mount Robson Whitewater. 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Two ways to do it. Give me a call right now, 395-1393. 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

0: It's Luke Combs here on Country 840. It is coming up on 10 minutes to go until we get to the 8 o'clock hour. It means it's time for the greeting line. Didn't get any calls on my little galloping cowboy this morning. Not surprising. Anyway, you want to qualify for 8 weeks of summer, week number 2 of Vail Mount Getaway, you can head up to mycarrynow.com. Yeah, sounds like it's going to be I've never been to Vail Fest. Sounds like it's going to be a lot of fun. Anyway, let's see. You're going to take another qualifier on that tomorrow, by the way. Who is having a birthday out there in celebrity land? Well, let me get my lines open here. There we go. And we'll get some calls happening here. 395-1393 for the greeting line, birthdays, anniversaries. Thank yous. Got any thank yous we can throw out there? No problem. We can certainly do that. While we wait for some calls to come in, I'll let you know who's on the old birthday list for today. Our former mayor, Mitch Campbell. He is having a birthday today. And shout out to Mitch, wherever you are, my friend. And let's see, who else we got here? Who's on the celebrity list today? Let's see. Conor McGregor, 38 years old today. Irish mixed martial arts champion. Started out as a boxer. And I don't think he did too well in his last bout. Matthew Fox, 60 years old today. Actor from TV's Lost and Party of Five. Jack Earl Haley, 65 today. Known for the three Bad News Bears movies, the original ones. Damnation Alley, Breaking Away. And he was stopped acting for over a dozen years, but when he came back with a vengeance. Got a Best Supporting Actor Oscar nomination for Little Children. Let's see, who else is on here? Del Reeves, born this day, 1933, country star, passed away at the age of 73 in 2007. Here was an actor, Harry Dean Stanton, versatile character actor, was in a thousand things. Repo Man, Paris, Texas, Pretty in Pink, Wild at Heart, Alien, the original Alien. Yeah, he was the first guy that bought it in that one. Second guy, sorry. Passed away at the age of 91. He was also a singer. Passed away in 2017. And finally, Woody Guthrie, born this day 1912, passed away at the age of 55 back in 1967. Folk singer, guitarist, and songwriter. This line is your line. So long, it's been good to know you. Was a primary inspiration on Bob Dylan and so many other singers. And that's your list for today, guys. No calls coming in. We'll leave it at that.
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1: Good morning, I'm Chris Adams, and here's your Country 840 News for Tuesday, July 14th. 25 and counting. That's how many days the emergency room at 100 Mile District General Hospital has been closed so far this year. That number will be updated this morning as of 7 o'clock when another service interruption goes into effect. It will continue until 8 o'clock tonight. Residents in need of care are advised to go to the Caribou Memorial Hospital in Williams Lake. Interior Health says the temporary closure was issued after all avenues for safe staffing levels were exhausted. BC's Minister of Transportation and Transit has issued a statement on the rail corridor between Squamish and 100 Mile House. Mike Farnsworth says the province's commitment is to keep the corridor in public ownership. CN Rail has initiated a process to discontinue the line. Farnsworth says the first phase of the advance notice period concluded on Saturday, and CN can now advertise the railway line for interested operators to take it over should they choose to proceed with the next step in the federal discontinuance process. In the meantime, he says they will continue to engage with CN. Farnsworth says the lands and rail infrastructure are owned by the BC Railway Company, a Crown corporation, and they intend to keep this rail corridor in public hands for the benefit of British Columbians. While this section hasn't been used for freight operations since 2020, Farnsworth says it remains an important asset with potential future value for communities along the route. A group of mayors along the corridor, including those here in the Caribou, have formed a committee that hired the Northern Development Initiative Trust and that then hired a consultant to find a short line hauler for it. One of Quesnel's specific concerns is the Rocky Mountaineer service that has been suspended for 2027. It needs the line to remain open to be able to have an overnight stay in Quesnel. The Quesnel Volunteer Fire Department was called out to a fire near the Mill Pub on Monday afternoon. Duty officer Christian Lemire goes over a few of the details.
2: We had a small grass fire along the edge of Elliott Street. It was quite visible to the public. We had three apparatus attend, 12 members. It was a good turnout, and the crews quickly knocked the fire down.
1: Lemire says no one was hurt and there was no damage as they managed to prevent the fire from spreading to the pub. He says the call came in at 3:20 p.m. and they were on scene for about half an hour. Lemire says the cause of the fire is still under investigation. Quesnel Mayor Ron Paul will be seeking re-election. He says his decision to give it one more go is driven by a number of things, including the wish to remain at the helm for the city's 100th anniversary celebration that will be taking place in 2028.
3: We've got the anniversary, we've got the interconnector project, and there's also a very urgent priority, and that is what I characterize as a complex conglomeration of social and societal issues that are plaguing our country and indeed our world.
1: Paul also cites the completion of the Johnston Bridge rebuild and expanding business relationships with neighboring Indigenous communities as priorities. On a more personal note, he says he would like to see a privately funded Guinness Book of World Records attempt for the world's largest gold pan at the junction of Highway 97 and the Barkerville Highway. Paul was first elected in 2022. In sports, Williams Lake's Colton Thomas is well down the leaderboard after the first day on the course at the 124th BC Amateur Golf Championship. Thomas was 16 over par with a first round of 87, placing him in a tie for 152nd. The field will be reduced to the top 70 and ties after today's second round at the event at Burnaby's Riverway Golf Club. In the NHL, former Prince George Cougars sniper Zach Funk has been traded from the Washington Capitals to the Buffalo Sabres for Tyler Kopf in a swap of minor league forwards. The 22-year-old Funk tallied 19 points in 23 games last season with the ECHL South Carolina Stingrays. He also notched 2 assists in 10 games with the Capitals' AHL farm club, the Hershey Bears. In the 2023-24 season with the Cougars, Funk led the WHL in goals with 67 in 68 games. In Major League Baseball, the 96th Major League All-Star Game will be played in Philadelphia tonight starting at 5 p.m. The St. Louis Cardinals outfielder Jordan Walker won Monday's MLB All-Star Home Run Derby. As of the break, Jared Young of Prince George is batting .248 this season in 5 games with the New York Mets. The Toronto Blue Jays are last in the American League East, but they are only 2.5 games out of the final American League wildcard spot. The Jays will host the Chicago White Sox Friday night. For these stories and more, and to sign up for news alerts, go to MyCaribouNow.com. Weather for today is looking, kind of a mixed bag, really. Sun and cloud for the most part, and you're looking at a high of 28. The UV index is 7 or high, so get some sunscreen off. You're heading outside. And for tonight, you're looking at clear skies. It's going to clear off, and you're looking at hot lows of 12 overnight. A little bit of wind, not too much, though. And for tomorrow, sun, cloud, and a high of 31, clear and lows of 13 for tomorrow night. Right now here in town, we're sitting at about 15 degrees, 15 degrees at the 108. Clinton coming in at about 11 degrees at the moment. Out on roads, you're looking at paving going on north and south of 100 Mile House, and a lot of utility work north and south of 100 Mile House on Highway 97 as well. So expect some delays wherever you're heading off to, and keep an eye on Drive BC wherever you're going off to as well. Got something for me on the roads you need to know? Give me a call, 395-1393, gang. 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
1: I wouldn't either. It's 5 minutes after 8 o'clock here at Country 840. Time flies when you are having fun. Oh, I can tell. That's a done thing now. All right, well, what else we got going on here? We've got the cash lottery from the 100 Mile House Lions Club. They are the first prize for the Lions Club lottery this year is $7,000 cash. 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Third prize is $1,000. 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

0: That's the Chicks and Long Time Gone here on Country 840, sunny and cloudy, and a high at 28 is the forecast for today. Right now we're sitting at about 15 degrees here in town. The 50-50 draw from 100 Mile District Hospice Palliative Care Society is on the go right now. 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And I think they do sell them here and there as well. 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
1: Good morning, I'm Chris Adams, and here's your Country 840 News. South Caribou residents will once again be without emergency room services in 100 Mile House today. Interior Health says there will be a service disruption from 7 a.m. until 8 p.m. at the hospital. Residents will have to access care at Caribou Memorial Hospital in Williams Lake. Today's closure brings the total up to 25 for the year so far. Once again, a lack of safe staffing levels is the issue. The province has issued an encouraging statement regarding the rail corridor between Squamish and 100 Mile House. CN Rail has initiated a process to discontinue the line. Mike Farnsworth, BC's Minister of Transportation and Transit, stated today that the province's commitment is to keep the corridor in public ownership. As for what comes next, he says the first phase of the advance notice period concluded on Saturday, and CN can now advertise the railway line for interested operators to take it over should they choose to proceed with the next step in the federal discontinuance process. In the meantime, Farnsworth says they'll continue to engage with CN. He says although CN has not used this section of the corridor for freight operations since 2020, it remains an important asset with potential future value for communities along the route. Farnsworth says the ministry and the BC Railway Company have been engaging with industry partners to better understand future opportunities for the corridor. A group of mayors along the corridor, including those here in the Caribou, have formed a committee to try and save this portion of the railway. A consultant has since been hired to find a short line hauler for this corridor. For Quesnel, the future of the Rocky Mountaineer service is at stake. It has suspended service to Quesnel for 2027. Firefighters in Quesnel battled a prominent grass fire on Monday afternoon. Christian Lemire, duty officer with the Quesnel Volunteer Fire Department, says they received a 911 call at 3:20 p.m. to the bank just below the mill pub on Elliott Street. He says a dozen members responded and they were able to knock the fire down quickly.
2: No damage at all. It just burned some tall grass. The fire made its way up to the edge of the area where the mill pub mows their lawn, and it stopped right on that nicely mowed section.
1: Lemire says that they were on scene for about half an hour. He says the cause of the fire remains under investigation. And there will be a familiar name on the ballot for mayor come October during municipal elections in Quesnel. Ron Paul has decided his intention to seek a second term. He cites a number of motivational points behind the decision, including the city's 100th anniversary in 2028, as well as continuing to push for the Highway 97 interconnector project, the completion of the Johnston Bridge rebuild, and advocating and engaging with the public to come up with solutions for what he calls the complex conglomeration of social and societal issues that are plaguing the community. We asked Paul if he was confident that the controversy that came up in his first term on the Indigenous file were now behind him going into a potential second term.
3: I think it is. You know, the relation, I mean, we are having council-to-council meetings with our Indigenous neighbors, and that's something that wasn't happening before all of that controversy about the book arose. So I think that we're on the path to, you know, good relations.
1: The controversy in the first term centered around the book titled Grave Error, How the Media Misled Us and the Truth About Residential Schools. Paul went on to say that it's important for the city and its Indigenous neighbors to be on good terms because there are so many economic and business opportunities at their disposal that will work so much better if that happens. He also talked about a personal priority for a potential second term. Paul says he'd like to see a privately funded Guinness Book of World Records attempt for the world's largest gold pan at the junction of Highway 97 and the Barkerville Highway. In sports, Williams Lake's Colton Thomas is well down the leaderboard after the first day on the course at the 124th BC Amateur Golf Championship. Thomas was 16 over par with a first round of 87, placing him in a tie for 152nd. The field will be reduced to the top 70 and ties after today's second round at the event at Burnaby's Riverway Golf Club. In the NHL, former Prince George Cougar sniper Zach Funk has been traded from the Washington Capitals to the Buffalo Sabres for Tyler Kopf in a swap of minor league forwards. The 22-year-old Funk tallied 19 points in 23 games last season with the ECHL South Carolina Stingrays. He also notched 2 assists in 10 games with the Capitals' AHL farm club, the Hershey Bears. In the 2023-24 season with the Cougars, Funk led the WHL in goals with 67 in 68 games. In Major League Baseball, the 96th Major League All-Star Game will be played in Philadelphia tonight starting at 5 p.m. St. Louis Cardinals outfielder Jordan Walker won Monday's MLB All-Star Home Run Derby. As of the break, Jared Young of Prince George is batting .248 this season in five games with the New York Mets. The Toronto Blue Jays are last in the American League East, but they are only 2.5 games out of the final American League wildcard spot. The Jays will host the Chicago White Sox Friday night. For these stories and more, and to sign up for news alerts, go to mycariboonow.com.
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1: Okay, it is, where are we here? Oh, there we go. It's about 24 to go until the top of the hour here at Country 840. And your weather-wise, you're looking at sun, cloud, and a chance of nothing, actually. A little bit of wind, then that's about it. Highs of 28, lows of 12, UV index is 7 or high. For tomorrow, sun, cloud, and a chance of, I don't know where I'm getting that from. Highs of 31 for tomorrow, and lows of 13. All right, well, we'll just give up on that while we're ahead. Currently, we're sitting at 15 here at our studios on Alder Avenue, and about 15 at the 108 as well. Clinton still coming in a little cooler than that. Last I checked with them, they were coming in about 13 degrees. Out on the roads, you've got paving operations going on north and south of 100 Mile House now, between north of Lacklahash. They got all that still going on, and I think that's wrapping up, though. And they've also got work being done south of 100 Mile House now between here and Clinton, so watch for that. Also, utility work up and down the highway as well. And that seems to be about that. If you're heading out anywhere, check out Drive BC. If you got something for me, let me know, 395-1393. Here's Tucker Wetmore.

0: It's Tyler Joe Miller and Under the Influence here on Country 840. Well, I guess it's high time we got in on this little gem.
1: 840 on 840. And it's time for Two Bits and Something to Think About.
0: Yeah, 840-ish. Caribou time. Let's see what we got on the old list here for today. Well, we're going to start off with this one. A zoo in Fort Wayne, Indiana, briefly evacuated last week when a resident wildebeest decided it wasn't quite happy with its new surroundings. Zoo officials say the African Journey exhibit was cleared after the newly arrived wildebeest was discovered in the wrong habitat. The animal, which had just arrived at the zoo 3 days earlier, apparently escaped its enclosure and crossing a pond area into a neighboring exhibit. An employee spotted the wildebeest and staff quickly evacuated the area to create a calm environment while keepers worked to guide the animal back home. The vice president of the zoo's animal care and conservation education said that the incident was exactly the type of situation staff trained for, adding their quick response helped safely secure the area from the animal and the guests. The wildebeest was returned to its enclosure where it remains, for now anyway. Well, the reason you don't hear a whole lot about shoplifting on airplanes is because it's really hard to get away with it. But that didn't seem to deter one thief. A passenger was removed from a Breeze Airways flight from Westchester, New York to Vero Beach, Florida after a dispute over in-flight snacks. Airline officials say the passenger took items from the beverage cart without paying. Police met the aircraft when it landed at Vero Beach Regional Airport and escorted him off the plane. He was issued a trespass warning, but wasn't arrested because Breeze Airways said the passenger ultimately paid for them and there was no security threat or breach during the flight. Well, yeah, where are you going to go, really? Yeah. Well, at least you'd have snacks when you're wherever you're going. And here's something for you to think about. 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
0: 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Here's Nate Smith.

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0: It is 4 minutes to go until the top of the hour here at Country 840. Kind of late on this one, but we'll get it anyway. Here's your comedy break. On the break today, we have Andy Erickson. She's talking about some faux pas on the lingo.
1: I'm from Minnesota where we don't have it, and I live in LA now. And when my family was coming to visit, I wanted to impress them. So I was like, oh my gosh, you guys, we have to go to In-N-Out Burger. It's so cool. And I was amping them up. I was talking about it for months and months and months. And I was like, they have a secret menu. You have to know what's on the menu. They don't tell you. You have to know, you know? And I was just super excited, and they were super excited. So when the plane landed, I took them directly to In-N-Out Burger. And we get there. I'm so excited. They're so excited. We get in line, get up to the line. And I cannot remember the name of the secret menu item. Right, do you guys know what it is? Animal style, right? I could not remember, so I'm in line and my family's watching and I'm just staring at this cashier and I'm just like, we would like 4 burgers, unicorn style? And I stare at the cashier and he goes, okay. It's like, okay, all right, we did it. This is great. We're doing it. Yes. He goes to make the burgers. My family's excited. 20 minutes go by. We get our burgers. And it's the same cashier made sure to deliver them to us. And he shoves this box of burgers towards us. And it's 4 burgers. And they each have just 1 french fry. Just shoved into the middle of the burger.
0: 2 minutes to go until the top of the hour. Got one more song to play before we hit the news.
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1: Good morning, I'm Chris Adams, and here's your Country 840 News for Tuesday, July 14th. 25 and counting. That's how many days the emergency room at 100 Mile District General Hospital has been closed so far this year. That number will be updated this morning as of 7 o'clock when another service interruption goes into effect. It will continue until 8 o'clock tonight. Residents in need of care are advised to go to the Caribou Memorial Hospital in Williams Lake. Interior Health says the temporary closure was issued after all avenues for safe staffing levels were exhausted. BC's Minister of Transportation and Transit has issued a statement on the rail corridor between Squamish and 100 Mile House. Mike Farnsworth says the province's commitment is to keep the corridor in public ownership. CN Rail has initiated a process to discontinue the line. Farnsworth says the first phase of the advance notice period concluded on Saturday, and CN can now advertise the railway line for interested operators to take it over should they choose to proceed with the next step in the federal discontinuance process. In the meantime, he says they will continue to engage with CN. Farnsworth says lands and rail infrastructure are owned by the BC Railway Company, a Crown corporation, and they intend to keep this rail corridor in public hands for the benefit of British Columbians. While this section hasn't been used for freight operations since 2020, Farnsworth says it remains an important asset with potential future value for communities along the route. A group of mayors along the corridor, including those here in the Caribou, have formed a committee that hired the Northern Development Initiative Trust and that then hired a consultant to find a short line hauler for it. One of Quesnel's specific concerns is the Rocky Mountaineer service that has been suspended for 2027. It needs the line to remain open to be able to have an overnight stay in Quesnel. The Quesnel Volunteer Fire Department was called out to a fire near the Mill Pub on Monday afternoon. Duty officer Christian Lemire goes over a few of the details.
2: We had a small grass fire along the edge of Elliott Street. It was quite visible to the public. We had three apparatus attend, 12 members. It was a good turnout, and the crews quickly knocked the fire down.
1: Lemire says no one was hurt and there was no damage as they managed to prevent the fire from spreading to the pub. He says the call came in at 3:20 p.m. and they were on scene for about half an hour. Lemire says the cause of the fire is still under investigation. Quesnel Mayor Ron Paul will be seeking re-election. He says his decision to give it one more go is driven by a number of things, including the wish to remain at the helm for the city's 100th anniversary celebration that will be taking place in 2028.
3: We've got the anniversary, we've got the interconnector project, and there's also a very urgent priority, and that is what I characterize as a complex conglomeration of social and societal issues that are plaguing our country and indeed our world.
1: Paul also cites the completion of the Johnston Bridge rebuild and expanding business relationships with neighboring Indigenous communities as priorities. On a more personal note, he says he would like to see a privately funded Guinness Book of World Records attempt for the world's largest gold pan at the junction of Highway 97 and the Barkerville Highway. Paul was first elected in 2022. In sports, Williams Lake's Colton Thomas is well down the leaderboard after the first day on the course at the 124th BC Amateur Golf Championship. Thomas was 16 over par with a first round of 87, placing him in a tie for 152nd. The field will be reduced to the top 70 and ties after today's second round at the event at Burnaby's Riverway Golf Club. In the NHL, former Prince George Cougars sniper Zach Funk has been traded from the Washington Capitals to the Buffalo Sabres for Tyler Kopf in a swap of minor league forwards. The 22-year-old Funk tallied 19 points in 23 games last season with the ECHL South Carolina Stingrays. He also notched 2 assists in 10 games with the Capitals' AHL farm club, the Hershey Bears. In the 2023-24 season with the Cougars, Funk led the WHL in goals with 67 in 68 games. In Major League Baseball, the 96th Major League All-Star Game will be played in Philadelphia tonight starting at 5 p.m. The St. Louis Cardinals outfielder Jordan Walker won Monday's MLB All-Star Home Run Derby. As of the break, Jared Young of Prince George is batting .248 this season in 5 games with the New York Mets. The Toronto Blue Jays are last in the American League East, but they are only 2.5 games out of the final American League wildcard spot. The Jays will host the Chicago White Sox Friday night. For these stories and more, and to sign up for news alerts, go to mycariboonow.com. Okay, 5 minutes after 9 o'clock, checking on the weather here, and you're looking at mix of sun and cloud out there today, which is not too bad. It's looking at a high of about 28 if we get there today. UV index of 7 or high, and lows of 12 and clear skies overnight for tonight. Right now here in town, we're sitting at about 17 degrees, 16 degrees at the 108. Clinton is still sitting on the cool side of things. Last time I checked with them, they were sitting at 11, but now they're sitting at about 13. Out on the roads, you've got paving going on north and south of 100 Mile House, and a lot of utility work on Highway 97 as well in both directions. So watch traffic control and slow the heck down through those work zones. Let them get what they've got to get done, and get home safely. If you're heading further afield than that, check Drive BC. Fraser Canyon is still open to traffic. It's just slow going through there. They got a lot of traffic control through those fire zones. Be careful of that. That's all I've got. If you got something for me, give me a call, 395-1393, and we'll get it out there to our little corner of the world.
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1: 6 minutes after 9 o'clock here at Country 840, and in the studio with me, Hearts for 100 Mile. Everybody's here. This is great. I've got Maureen Pinckney over there. I got Wendy Hamlin over there. I got Donna Barnett over there. And I have no coffee for any of them, unfortunately. But hi, guys. How you doing?
5: Good morning.
1: Good. Oh, so we are here to talk about Hearts for 100 Mile. And who wants to go first?
5: Well, I think Wendy should.
1: She's the one that initiated
5: this project.
1: It's all your idea, so there you go.
6: Okay. Well, this came out of my hearing about financial problems for the District of 100 Mile. I'd been kind of following the council news and started to think about the fact that 10 times the number of people who live within the District of 100 Mile and pay taxes to it live outside and for the most part use everything that 100 Mile has to offer, but apart from a small levy for recreation, they don't pay into the district. We were in that position for 40 years. And, you know, I thought about what would life have been like during those 40 years if there hadn't been a real town here. If we'd had to go up to Williams Lake or to Kamloops for every major grocery shopping, every time we wanted to have a nice meal or meet friends in a pub, every time we went to a doctor, every time we used a bank in person, you know, life would have been a lot more difficult. I kind of think the people who don't live in the District of 100 Mile benefit a lot from having an actual town, a viable town with just about every basic thing you need right here. Mm-hmm. So I thought, I wonder if other people may feel the same way. And now that 100 Mile is facing certain difficulties, would they be willing to make an entirely voluntary donation to help the town? So I took this idea to the council, and council and staff really ran with it and came up with some great fundraising and publicizing ideas. So Donna and I are both wearing a Hearts for 100 Mile t-shirt, and these are available at the district office and, I believe, at the tourist information building. They cost $25, but also, of course, the district is very open to direct donations above and beyond what a t-shirt costs or even a smaller donation, whatever people feel willing to offer just to help out, because I believe that there is a lot of goodwill toward the town of 100 Mile, both from people who live outside year-round and people who may have a summer home here, maybe even from visitors. Anyway, I'll now turn it over to Maureen.
1: Maureen, yeah, well, it's a fantastic idea, I think, and I don't think it's something that's ever been tried before.
5: I think this has to be really unique. And honestly, when Wendy came to council with the letter, most of us were in tears, and it really did tug on our heart. It is an amazing opportunity for people to connect, and this is, you know, kind of a way for them to connect to 100 Mile. And like Wendy pointed out, so many people live outside the boundary, 80%. Mm-hmm. And it is their community, and they feel like it's their community. And you know, so hopefully they will make a little bit of a donation. If not, it is an awareness campaign as well of, you know, just how much Hunter Mall does for the outside area, what is relied on between both parties, both us relying on the outside and the internal system relying on them. So, you know, I just think it's a fantastic idea. Our windows at the district office is getting covered with hearts. People that make a donation, we put their name on a heart and put it on the window, and it's starting to look pretty full. So it's awesome. We encourage people to look into their heart.
1: Yeah. And how have the donations been? Has been a lot of good response? And
5: Yeah, good response. We were down at the fun day in the park a while ago and had quite a few people buy T-shirts and donate money down there. And the campaign continues.
1: Right on. Donna, what are your thoughts on this whole thing? I mean, you're awfully quiet over there.
7: I'm always quiet.
1: Well, oh, yeah.
7: It's great. I'm looking after the T-shirts. Mm-hmm. And they're going good. That's why I was a little late this morning. I sold one on the way here. I think Perfect. It would be awesome if we could all get a T-shirt. We got the car show coming up, and we're going to have Wendy has volunteered to sell T-shirts at the car show. She'll be Fantastic. In front of the district office with the tourist information group. The girls over there are going to be there too. And we're hoping to sell some T-shirts. We buy them locally. Which is another asset. Mm-hmm. Our work and play can make them as fast as we can sell them, and they'll be around all day. And so it is an awareness thing, and I think it's, buy a T-shirt. Let's all walk around town with the hearts for 100 Mile on it. And as the mayor said, the outlying areas can't survive without us, and we can't survive without them. Just because there's a line on the sand that says the end of 100 Mile and the beginning of something else, that means nothing. We are one huge community in the South Caribou. And so, as Wendy says, without 100 Mile, there's nothing. And without the rest, there's nothing. Mm-hmm. So, come on, folks, let's get these T-shirts going. They're very reasonable and they're absolutely beautiful. And I thank Wendy.
1: Absolutely. Well, yeah, this is a shout out. This is an amazing thing you put together here, really. Now, how has the response been from the folks out of the district? We've all been out at community events talking. I haven't been talking about this because I don't talk much when I'm out in the community. But,
5: well,
1: what's the word on the non-streets?
5: I think one of the things, anytime there's an event happening, when we see this down at Centennial Park, and the residents from the outside area really come in to all the events, whether it's a coffee for council, whether it's a fun day in the park, music in the park that's happening right now. That's where we see a lot of residents from the South Caribou come into the community outside of their shopping. And that is when we sold a lot of T-shirts. So I'm presuming that that's great support from them.
7: And we really haven't been pushing the T-shirts at events other than in the park we did when the duck race was on. Mm-hmm. It's just the fact that there's only so many volunteer hours in the world, and we just can't be everywhere. So our big event this weekend, we will be there.
1: Sounds fantastic. Now, if people want to help out selling T-shirts and that sort of thing, how would they go about that?
7: Just give me a call at 250-855-9956.
1: Better give that one more time a little slower.
7: 250-855-9956. And I'm looking for volunteers for other projects. So please call anytime.
1: Absolutely. Well, this is fantastic. And, of course, the T-shirts will be on sale. You're going to be selling them at Hot July Nights. No? Maybe?
8: Are we on air?
1: Oh, yes. Yes. We're on.
8: I would rather be walking up and down, talking to
1: Oh, okay. All
5: right.
1: I
5: would think that the t-shirts will be at the location where the visitor information booth is set up in front of the district office.
7: And Wendy has just said she's going to be an ambassador. She's going to walk up and down the streets and show off her shirt and talk to all the people that she can talk to on the street. So thank you.
1: All right, that sounds good. And otherwise, you can get them at the Tourist Information Center, and you can also get them at the district office. Is that
7: right? Anytime.
1: All right. Well, thank you for everybody coming in.
7: Oh, and one more thing.
1: Okay, yeah, there's always one more thing.
7: Just one more thing, Chris.
1: Yep.
7: We had somebody anonymous from the Lower Mainland call with a donation.
1: Mm-hmm.
7: Who they are, I have no idea.
1: That's fantastic.
5: It reaches so far and wide because so many people come through Hunter Mall, and you know, even before this campaign, Hunter Mall tugs on everybody's heart. It leaves a lasting impression. We know that most of the people that live here now were once a tourist or came up to visit a relative, and now they live here. So, you know, we in resurrecting the lodge for the museum, we've had people send us stuff from Vancouver Island.
1: Is that right?
5: So, you know, it's really cool. So this is far-reaching, and it's such an amazing, amazing thing, and we owe it all to Wendy.
1: Thank you for putting all this together. Oh, look, I think we're going to make her blush.
6: Well, thank you, Chris, for giving us this opportunity to explain Hearts for 100 Mile and reach people who might not have read about it in the paper, and just encourage people who've been here for a long time and people who've come here recently to think about the importance of an actual town of 100 Mile in your life. Thank you all. Mm-hmm. Wonderful.
1: Well, I mean, what would we have all done without 100 Mile here? I mean, we've all been here forever and a day, so, yeah. Well, thanks, guys. Appreciate you all coming in. Anything else? Any parting shots from anybody you want to throw out there just before we... Donna's always got something.
7: Come and get a t-shirt.
1: There you go.
7: They're beautiful.
1: All right, thanks, you guys. We'll see you all at Hot July Nights on the weekend.
8: Thank you.
1: All right.
7: Yes, you will.
1: It is 16 to 17 minutes after 9 o'clock here at Country 840. Here's Brad Paisley.

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0: That's Cody Johnson and the Fall here on Country 840, 23 minutes after 9 o'clock. And yeah, don't forget, if you want to get a t-shirt, you can get them over at the Visitor Center, or you can get them over at the district office, or you can get them on Hot July Nights as well. Hearts for 100 Miles, support our town. All right, let's see. What do we got going on here? I can tell you about, of course, we've got Hot July Nights coming up this weekend. Lots going on with it. And, but we also have a few other things going on. Hey, the Heritage Market is going on. 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It's a lot of fun. Next one's going to be on Thursday. The next Thursday one's going to be on July 23rd. Okay. And the Saturday markets, there's one this weekend on the 18th. 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
5: It is coming up on 20 minutes to go until 10 o'clock here at Country 840, and it's time to check on the Lost and Found. 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The Trading Post will be coming up for you in a few minutes' time, and meantime, I've got a little Keith Urban for you. Take it away there, Keith.

0: There's Zach McPhee and Smoke here on Country 840. Time for the Trading Post, 395-1393. Got something for the post, something you want to sell, something you want to buy, something you got a yard sale. Those are always good. We like having those on as well. Give me a call, 395-1393. If you're giving your phone number out, make sure you give it twice. And I think that's actually about that. If you don't want to read something, you want me to read it for you, no problem. Just drop it off here to the studio. I'll put it in the Legendary Trading Post folder, and I will read it for you. That's a dollar a day, $5 for 7 days if we do it that way. And that's a fundraiser for us for our turkey days and our pizza days. That is how that's all going to go down. I got a couple of things in the folder here, but not too many, so it won't take too long. If you got something, give me a call right now, 395-1393. And, I get some tunage happening here at some point. Where is it? Oh, there it is. I like this little song. There we go. All right, here we go. That. We're good to go. Lines are open. 395-1393. All right, let's see what's in the folder this morning. Got a couple of things in here. I know that. We've got some deer fencing. This is 6.5 feet by 165 feet. It's a brand new roll of deer fencing, 14 gauge, a high tensile. 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It's a EF2600X. 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And that's all that's in there. 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You got something, give me a call, 395-1393. 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
0: Well, nothing coming in. Boy, it's really been a quiet day on the phone lines this morning. Well, I have your attention. There we go. I will tell you about the Bridge Lake Fair. It's happening August 16th from 10 until 4 at the Inner Lakes Community Center and Rodeo Grounds. The legendary Zucchini car races, there's going to be cakewalks, vendors, educational displays, exhibits, kids zone, line dancers, 100 mile weavers and spinners, concession, food trucks, and much, much more. The book, which I have in my hot little hands, is available for viewing and downloading at the Bridge Lake Fair Facebook page. And I'm not actually too sure where you can actually get physical copies of the books, but it does have all the categories in it here and just a kind of ton of great stuff in here, including the instructions on how to race a zucchini. So there you go. The Bridge Lake Fair happening August 16th from 10 a.m. to 4 at the Inner Lakes Community Center and Rodeo Grounds. Put that over there. Nothing coming in, so that's it for the line for today, everybody. 9 minutes to go until 10. Here's Old Dominion.

There's Dwight Yoakam and Suspicious Minds here on Country 840. You know what, gang? That is all I have for you for today. So we will do all this over again tomorrow, of course, starting bright and early at 6 a.m. Nick's coming up in the next little while here. He will get you through all the way until 2. And, of course, Pat will be coming up after that for the big show coming up at getting you through until 6 o'clock. You guys have yourselves a great rest of your day. Be safe out there, and we'll talk to you tomorrow right back here on Country 840. Take care. I'll leave you a little Brock Phillips.

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shine. That was Chris Stapleton, Broken Halos, Country 840. Hey, it's Nick. I hope you're having a great Tuesday. You know, are you ready for the biggest weekend in the South Caribou? Well, at least one of the biggest. I'm going to tell you why coming up in around 7 minutes. Now here's Dallas Smith.

0: John Party, Dirt on My Boots, Country 840. Hey, it's Nick. You know, it's going to be the biggest weekend, well, at least one of the biggest weekends in the South Caribou, because Hot July Nights is going to be rolling into 100 Mile. It's so cool. All those classic cars, the live music, the rumble of the V8 engines, the buzz of the crowd. It's going to be amazing. It's going to be happening on July 17th, 18th, and 19th. And to call this one of the biggest weekends in the South Caribou is a little bit of an understatement. It's massive. Last year, 12,000 people showed up, which is enormous considering 100 Mile only has 1,928 people, according to the census. So it's going to be statistically significant.
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2: 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Country 840.

That was the Chris Goodwin Band, 'cause that girl, Country 840. Hey, it's Nick hanging out with you on your Tuesday. You know, how would you feel if you won a trip to Vail Fest, the amazing festival? Yeah, well, Vail Fest Festival that happens in Vail Mount every single year. A beautiful town in the mountains. There's a lot of local food, craft beer.

0: hear music. 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Well, that is this week's 8 weeks of summer prize. 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If you win, you're going to get two passes to Vail Fest. 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So good luck.
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0: That was High Valley, Country 840. Hey, it's Nick hanging out with you on your Tuesday. How's your day been going? You know, when you drive down the Caribou Highway, you see all these signs that say, please respect the cow moose. She is necessary for a healthy future moose population. And for the longest of time, I had no idea what a cow moose even was. Like, in Quebec, where I'm originally from, you don't hear the word cow being used to describe a moose. And I thought, because on the sign you see also these photos of baby moose, I thought the cow moose was the baby moose. And I thought that for the longest of time. And then after, over the weekend, I Googled it, and it said, no. A cow moose is an adult female moose. Wait. Female moose are called cows. No wonder moose starts with moo.
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That was Ella Langley and Morgan Wallen. I can't love you anymore, Country 840. Hey, it's Nick hanging out with you. You know, how do you feel when the universe sends you a sign and it screams at you loud and clear that you have to get something done? And it's not letting you off the hook until you do it. You're going to find out what I'm talking about coming up in around 6 minutes. Now here's Travis Denning, Country 840.

0: That was Jess Moskaluk, Go Getter, Country 840. Hey, it's Nick, hanging out with you. You know, sometimes the universe sends you subtle signs, and other times it screams at you in the face, and it's like, hey, you gotta get this done. That's what happened to me over the weekend. You know, I've been living in the Caribou for around a couple weeks now, something like that. It's hard to keep track. And because I was just too lazy to put my bed frame together, I've been sleeping on this blow-up mattress in my living room because, you know, it works, you know. It was only supposed to be temporary. And the universe was like, yes, it will be temporary. Because it randomly popped one night and I was sleeping on the floor. So then, because I wanted to avoid that, I had to actually put the bed frame together. And usually you put those things together in pairs, but I live alone, so my left hand's pair was my right hand. And it was just so heavy. The headboard fell on me 2 times. I probably broke a toe. But hey, at least I was able to get a good night's sleep when it was finished.
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That was Andrew Hyatt, Habit, Country at 40. Hey, it's Nick hanging out with you. So what is your favorite thing about our beautiful British Columbia? You can send me a message on Facebook at Country 840. I'm really curious because, you know, I've only been a British Columbian for a couple years. I'm originally from Quebec and then

0: I moved to Manitoba, Saskatchewan, and now I live in BC. And BC is a place I've always wanted to live in ever since I was in university. I just thought it was so cool. And I do love Montreal too. And I go back and forth between both places. But, you know, BC is gorgeous. There's so much adventure and discovery. And I just found out we have this thing called the BC, the Caribou Ale Trail. I didn't even know this was a thing, and that craft beers are so popular over here. And they're also popular in Quebec, but instead of microbreweries, we call them microbrasseries. So same thing, different language. 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So fill out the form. You'll be in to win, and good luck. 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

0: That was Haley Benedict. Things My Mama Says, Country 840. Hey, it's Nick hanging out with you. How's your Tuesday been going? You know, Monday, Tuesday, yay, we're closer to the weekend. And what's going to be an awesome weekend? Hot July Nights is going to be happening July 17th, 18th, and 19th right here in 100 Mile. And you know it's going to be an awesome event because the classic cars are fantastic. Mustangs, Chevelles, Camaros, all those ones. And even though I'm not that old, I'm only 28, I'm going to be turning 29 in September. I love classic cars. When I used to live in Vanderhoof, they had this car show called the Hooterville Hoot, and I was there for 9 hours. Half of my phone's camera roll is now classic cars. The chrome is so cool. It's so shiny. You can literally use it as a mirror to brush your teeth. So, Hot July Nights is going to be happening July 17th, 18th, at 19th. And if you love classic cars, you're definitely going to want to check it out.
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0: 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Hey, it's Nick hanging out with you. You know, this is already annoying when it happens once, but when it happens for the second time in a row, that is when you get mad. I'll tell you more coming up in around 8 minutes. 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
1: It's

0: That was Megan Maroney, Beautiful Things, Country 840. Hey, it's Nick hanging out with you on your Tuesday. You know, when this happens once, you get a little upset. When it happens for the second time in a row, that is when you get very mad. I'm talking about dropping things after you go to the grocery store. You know, you forget your bags. You're like, okay, I'm going to carry everything. Something falls, it breaks, and bye-bye to that thing. I lost a jar of olives that way a few days ago. And then I went to the exact same grocery store. I bought the exact same jar of olives because they're special olives. They're from Italy, and I've never had that kind of olive before. And I'm also half Italian, so why not? I bought the olives. They made it to the car. I went home. As soon as I opened my door and picked them up, they fell. And then bye-bye olives. Well, at least they made it further.
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0: Aaron Pritchett. Hold my beer, Country 840. Hey, it's Nick. 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Good luck. 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

0: That was Madeline Merlot. What you wanna do about it? Country 840. Hey, it's Nick. By the way, Madeline Merlot grew up in Maple Ridge. And, you know, I was on the phone with one of my buddies from PEI who lives in PG now. And he told me that, you know, the Lower Mainland is nice to visit, but he'd never wanna live there. Do you agree? Because when I was down in Vancouver, I went there for the first time ever a couple months ago. I was there for a weekend. I noticed right away that even though the city is beautiful and there's spectacular views with the ocean and the mountains and the buildings and the trees, it's gorgeous, the driving is anything but. You know, I almost got run over three times just walking near Robson, Burrard, Davie, Granville. You know the major streets downtown? Yeah, the drivers don't listen to the lights. They really don't. And even though here, you know, a lot of people, they speed up instead of slow down when they see an orange light. And it's like, oh, I gotta beat the red. Vroom. That's still nowhere near as bad as those drivers down there.
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0: That was Luke Combs, Be By You, Country 840. Hey, it's Nick hanging out with you on your Tuesday. You know, this weekend is going to be one of the biggest weekends in the South Caribou. You're going to find out why in around 6 minutes. Now here's Lee Bryce, Country 840.
1: Last night out of the blue, drifting off to the evening news, she said, honey, what would you do if you'd have never met me? I just laughed, said, I don't know. I could take a couple guesses.

0: That was Cameron Whitcomb, Quitter, Country 840. Hey, it's Nick. Well, if you love classic cars, then you are going to want to take advantage of one of the biggest weekends in the South Caribou of the year. You know, Hot July Nights is coming back July 17th, 18th, and 19th. And if you want proof just to know how big it actually is, well, they broke records last year. So there were 445 cars and around 12,000 people showed up, which is nuts considering that according to the last census, 100 Mile only recorded a population of around, what, 1,928 people? So, yeah, this is going to be a big deal. And all those cars, they're just so cool seeing them lined up. You see the different colors, the different shapes, you know. 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And if you want to register your car, you could go to hotjulynights.ca.
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0: Ward Bamford, Country 840. Hey, it's Nick. You know, if you want to go to Vale Fest this year, and if you don't know what Vale Fest is, it's a huge craft beer festival. There's a lot of local food too, and it happens in Vale Mount. It's a lot of fun. 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Wow, there's a lot of stuff in here. 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So good luck. 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

0: That was Tyler Joe Miller, Under the Influence, Country 840. Hey, it's Nick, hanging out with you on your Tuesday. You know, when I went to the grocery store yesterday, I saw that they had huge bags of BC cherries. You know, the ones we get from the Okanagan? Oh my gosh, they're amazing. Like, I'm not originally from BC. As you probably already know, I'm from Quebec. And last year, when I tried BC cherries for the first time, let's just say that I bought 10 bags of them because they're just so tasty. Not only are they, you know, sweet, they have a crunchy skin. You know, it really is a treat. And, you know, they tell you that cherries are full of sugar and you should watch portion sizes and all that blah, blah, blah. But the thing is, you know, it's fruit sugar. Isn't that the good one? You could always be eating a chocolate bar.
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0: Hey, it's Nick, Country 840. That's it for me. Have a great rest of your Tuesday. I'm about to go home now. Whatever you're doing. Yeah, I hope you have a great time, and I will see you tomorrow. 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